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1: Now, if you're the type who either overplans every vacation minute or just shows up and hopes for the best, there's a little bit of middle ground for you. Hey, it's Battle. A travel writer says the trick is one morning anchor, one evening anchor, and a totally unplanned buffer in the middle. So you still get structure without turning your vacation into a group project. I might have to try that on our next

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1: Talk about one of the craziest images you'll ever hear about. Hey, it's battle. A crash in Canada ended with a wild afterthought. A motorcycle somehow ended up dangling from an overhead traffic light pole. The rider survived with serious but non-life-threatening injuries, so there's a good thing. But bystanders were stunned trying to figure out how the bike landed there in the first place. This is not an accident scene. This is just physics showing off.

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1: All right, we've seen all the stories about these driverless cars and how big of a headache they are, right? Hey, what's going on? It's Battle. Let me ask you this, yay or nay on the driverless cars? Go ahead, be a part of the show, go to the iHeartRadio app, hit that talk back mic. Nina, yay or nay? What are you thinking?

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1: 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What's going on? 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I'm going to be joined with the Bella Twins. 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

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This time, they're going to be recreating Def Leppard's Hysteria album note for note. Black Jacket is back. 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
1: When it comes to breakfast cereals, which is your go-to? 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Hey, it's Battle. 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Not Cheerios, not Frosted Flakes, not Cinnamon Toast Crunch, but Fruit Loops. 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Honestly, that feels pretty on brand. What is your go-to cereal that you love to eat? Hit that talk back mic while listening on the iHeartRadio app today. 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
1: Well, America's 250th birthday is turning into one of the biggest giant branding opportunities. Hey, it's Battle. Of course, companies are already rolling out red, white, and blue. Everything from birthday cake Cheerios to America Dew and patriotic Coke cans. So, yes, apparently Freedom Now comes in commemorative packaging. How are you going to be celebrating America's 250th birthday? Me? Blowing stuff up and shooting off fireworks.

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1: Hey, it's Battle, and police busted a cargo theft ring in L.A. after an adult toy company found its stolen products being sold online, then bought some of them to trace the shipping address. That is one of the funniest and most effective investigative moves I've ever heard of. Moral of the story, do not underestimate people with a strong interest in inventory control.

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1: 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Guaranteed human.

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Hey, it's Battle. And this September, Louder Than Life and Bourbon and Beyond rock the fairgrounds in Louisville. 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
1: Somebody broke into a Florida school cafeteria overnight and stole around 100 hot dogs, some ice cream, and a few random tools. Hey, it's battle, which means somewhere out there is a criminal mastermind who big score was basically a middle school lunch tray.

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1: Hey, it's Battle, and I got to tell you, I have a pair of those Meta smart glasses, and this is kind of interesting. Meta smart glasses can now use AI to track the food you eat and give you nutrition details. So now your glasses can judge your lunch before your friends do, because, you know, nothing says future quite like your sunglasses quietly whispering, you really

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1: Hey, it's Battle. Experts say that even a 5-minute nap could boost your alertness, creativity, and mood. So, yes, lying down for just a second might actually be self-care, not laziness. Finally, science is giving exhausted people the validation they've been dreaming about. If you would excuse me, I'm going to go.

0: One WKQQ.
1: Police in Missouri say fentanyl was found inside multiple Barbie doll packages at a discount store. Hey, it's battle. Five contaminated packages had already been sold, but thankfully all were recovered. No one was hurt. So Barbie really went from Malibu dream house to Breaking Bad real quick. Barbie's career options have officially gone way too far.

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1: That's the Scorpions. Now, they're working on a biopic. You know, the Michael Jackson biopic has done very, very well. It's made $750 million already. Biopics are well-loved. The Queen one was exceptional. So was the Doors one. So was Straight Outta Compton. I mean, there's a lot of great ones. And the Scorpions are going to be no exception. They got a 60-year anniversary coming up because they started when they were 14, or at least Rudy Schenker did. That's Michael Schenker's older brother, formed the Scorpions in Germany, and they're working on a biopic for that. Believe it or not, there's only a few years less than the Rolling Stones, who, by the way, are still going strong and have a new album out. We do have the only band that played our iHeartRadio Music Festival two times, but with two completely different personalities. Yeah, that'll be Green Day coming up. Journey, and I'm going to throw down some Led Zeppelin. Don't go anywhere. Slap that red talk back, Mike, if you're streaming us. Tell me what you want to hear.
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100.1 WKQQ, Lexington's rock station. Everybody's making a fortune off this song in the band Journey. Don't Stop Believin'. George Lamond did a version of this that was pop. And that's always getting requested at some of the other stations I work at. So, I mean, they're lining their pockets. Journey is...

100.1 WKQQ. You got the Cope here, Mark Coppola. Britt Floyd, the world's greatest Pink Floyd show, are making their Lexington debut September 26th at Gatton Park. 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

0: outfit you can wear pretty much anywhere. And is that a sunny little suitcase? Well, with deals like these, it's easy to find exactly what you are and aren't looking for. Yes, JCPenney.
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1: I thought this one would be fun to give you. Red Hot Chili Peppers sold to Squeeze. Flea, their, what do they call that term? Scantily clad bass player with the Speedos and no shirts. Says new music's being worked on and should be out soon. He's very pleased with it.

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Foo Fighters, Dave Matthews Band, Chris Stapleton, Cheap Trick, Joan Jett, and more than 100 acts. 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
1: Black Crowes going to be playing the Hollywood Bowl. 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
1: That's Van Halen, Intruder, and Oh Pretty Woman. Every once in a while when they did a cover song, like Roy Orbison's Oh Pretty Woman, Eddie took it upon himself to write like an interesting guitar intro that was all his own, then they'd slap them together so you'd hear both together. But the reason why they had so many covers, according to Eddie, was that they were working so hard in their live show. They wanted to woo everybody, you know, so they worked hard on that. When they were writing songs, there was always a little room for one more. And they loved the Kinks, You Really Got Me, and some other Kinks songs. They liked Roy Orbison, so they did the covers.
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100.1 WKQQ. You got the Cope here, Mark Coppola. Britt Floyd, the world's greatest Pink Floyd show, are making their Lexington debut September 26th at Gatton Park. It's the Wall, the Moon, and Beyond tour. 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
1: That's Aerosmith. Janie's Got a Gun. Got Mark Coppola here. Steven Tyler played two of our iHeartRadio music festivals in Vegas. First one in 2011. Brought the whole band back for the second one. We're going on the 16th one. Details on that coming soon. That's going to be this coming September. But I want to talk about the money, because that'll be back at you on Monday. All week next week, you'll be able to hear keywords and enter them here, and you could instantly win $1,000. I just want to stress the fact that if you know you did all that work to enter a keyword, well, pay attention to your smartphone in case an unknown number comes in. Don't be blowing it off. Could be us with your money.
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1: Burton Cummings and Randy Bachman, the lead vocalist and lead guitarist respectively, finally got this band back on the road with them in it. For a long time, it didn't have them in it.

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1: When Gavin Rossdale is not acting, he's in Bush. And he's writing music. This is Come Down. And when he's not in Bush, sometimes he's acting. We did the movie Bling Ring together.

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Tomorrow morning at 9 on the Bob and Tom Show, it's comedian Reno Collier's Country Fried Take. 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

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I'm Dr. John. Britt Floyd, the world's greatest Pink Floyd show, are making their Lexington debut September 26th at Gatton Park. It's the Wall, the Moon, and Beyond Tour. 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
1: Where are you headed for Memorial Day weekend? Small town, medium-sized town, big city, Memorial Day travel. Forecast to set a new record. AAA says 45 million of us are going to travel at least 50 miles from home between May 21st to the 25th for Memorial Day weekend. I got my hand raised yet. That includes me. Let's see. Officials said out of the total, 39.1 million are expected to drive, while 3.66 million are expected to fly to their destination, despite the fact that it's getting more expensive to fly. How about those baggage fees lately? I mean, this one airline is going to fly $70 to check one bag.
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Hello again, everybody, from Rupp Arena in Lexington, Kentucky. 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

0: weekend. It's September 13th at the Lexington Opera House. 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Kind of makes me wonder, who's going to say this during the second set of Blackjack and Def Leppard?
1: Born Tag Lieben, Glauben, Globen.

Cue Van Halen, DJ with his badass, getting you on that Sunday morning slow ride with Foghat. And Foghat original member, drummer Roger Earl, celebrating your birthday yesterday, 79 years old, and he'll be at the Hard Rock Casino up in Cincinnati with Foghat and Nazareth on Friday night. It's a hell of a way to kick off Memorial Day weekend.

0: CBS Shark Dressed Band, Double Q. I mean, how cool was Elwood Francis and Billy F. Gibbons on stage a few weeks ago at Gatton Park? And even Dwight Yoakam had that Eastern Kentucky drip going with that flouncy stuff off that jean jacket. It's Double Q, DJ with his badass. Rockin' the Bank one last week for you. Monday through Friday, 9 a.m. until 5 p.m. Got that keyword at the top of the hour. 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And July 4th, not too far away, you're going to need $1,000 for some cheap fireworks to celebrate the 250th birthday of America. Rocking the Bank with Double Q last week to get in. Get some Tom Petty in on you. Pearl Jam, Heart.
1: Space tourism may be within our lifetime, but for now, gas prices are otherworldly. 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

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Double Q, Steve Miller Band, Joker, Ronnie Carrington, November 13th, Caesars, Indiana. 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I love that bit from Rodney. 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

our way to the summer of 2026 with a super summer sizzler. Temperatures in the upper 80s for the next few days. Double Q, Brit Floyd on Thursday night at the Louisville Palace Theater. Have a great show. And we got Brit Floyd at Gatton Park on September 26th. 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

Joe Elliott of Def Leppard said this song was inspired by an obsession with a celebrity photo, specifically Marilyn Monroe. The idea was about being infatuated with someone you can never actually have. Def Leppard.

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I'm Clint. Black Jacket Symphony are rolling back into the Opera House on September 13th. This time, they're going to recreate Def Leppard's Hysteria album note for note. 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

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I'm Clint. Britt Floyd, the world's greatest Pink Floyd show, are making their Lexington debut September 26th at Gatton Park. 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
1: You know, here I thought that the strictest parents in the world were right here because of my parents, but a new study found that the strictest parents in the world are actually in Italy. Hey, what's up? It's Battle. I'm sure those parents are like, you either eat all the pizza or there's no gelato in an Italian accent.

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1: Hanging out with you on your Sunday afternoon. What's going on? It's Battle. Another chance of winning $1,000. We got your keywords.

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1: Hey, what's going on? It's Val. Did you see this story where a guy in Poland faked his own kidnapping to avoid his girlfriend? I mean, I imagine that won't be a problem any longer.

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1: Researchers say that social media makes breaking up harder than ever before since there are digital reminders of your ex. This is why I hate Facebook memories. Hey, what's up? It's Battle. Yeah, this is why I told my last girlfriend to stay on Facebook and I would just stay on Snapchat.

0: 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Hey, it's Battle. 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
1: Archaeologists in Bulgaria, they found a marble statue in an ancient Roman sewer. This is kind of interesting. Hey, what's up? It's Battle. Now residents were very happy to finally discover what's been clogging the pipes for 2,000 years.

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1: Hey, what's up? It's Battle. So more than 4 out of 10 American millionaires say that they do not feel rich. Those must be the 4 who are...

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It's Battle Black Jacket Symphony going to be rolling back into the Opera House on September 13th. This time, they're going to be recreating Def Leppard's Hysteria album note for note. Black Jacket is back. 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

0: 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I love that you're home from college. 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
3: Well, if you sit for long periods of time, this is not good for you. 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
1: Band that always finds a way to keep busy, Def Leppard. Whether it's touring, which they're doing in Europe, recording some new music, or about Def Leppard's Rick Allen playing drums in the video for Everline, a new song from his wife, Lauren Monroe. 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

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To get you ready, we've got more money to give away all week, starting tomorrow morning at 9 a.m. First keyword of the week, we'd like to put a grand in your hand.